dating. Old Mime's degree requirements to be stated. Somewhere.

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With lovers and friends, I still can recall. 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In my life, I've loved them all. But of all these friends and lovers, there is no one compares with you. And these memories lose their meaning when I think of love as something new. Though I know I'll never lose affection for people and things that went before, I know I'll often stop and think about them. In my life,

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1: Talking?
0: Talking. We had many things to discuss.
1: Sure you did.
0: First, I showed her the daily newspaper. That's right. Then, I showed her the funnies.

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She said, tell me all the trouble. You know what she said? She said,

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I gotta make a phone call. Thank you. Boy, I hope this woman don't take me through no changes today, because I had a hard day today, man. You know, let me see what's happening at the address before I go home.

crops away. And at the age of 13, I thought I was carrying the weight of the whole world on my shoulders. And you know, Mama knew what I was going through, 'cause

money go, the weeks flew by, till they moved on the shore, leaving his caravan behind. It was parked out on the southeast ridge, and as the company crossed the bridge, with the first rain filling the bone-dry riverbed, it shone just so upon the edge.

Boy, Atlas, Mandrake, the Geeks, the Hired Hands. There was not one among them that did not cast an eye behind in the hope that the carny would

0: was the dwarves that were given the task of digging the ditch and laying the nag's carcass in the ground, while Bus Bellini waved his smoking pistol round, saying,
1: "The gnat was dead meat. We can't afford to carry that weight."
0: While the whole company standing about, not making a sound, and turning to the dwarves perched on the enclosure gate, the bus says,
1: "There is

0: and the rain came hammering down.
1: Everybody running for their wagons, tying all the canvas flaps down. The mangy cats growling in their cages, the bird girl flapping and squawking in the round. The whole valley reeking a wet beast and rotten sun hay, freaking brute creation all packed up and on their way. The three dwarves peering from the wagon's hind, Moses says to Noah, should have dug a deeper one.

back. I won't trust the light, 'cause everything it shines on has to say goodbye. When dawn comes back, I won't laugh at the sun.

enough, and we could hold on to the light. If I take a picture, could I stop it in its tracks? I know there's nothing I can do to bring it back.